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0: The National Weather Service has issued a severe thunderstorm warning for West Central LaSalle County until 8 p.m. At 7:20 p.m., a severe thunderstorm was located over Granville or near Hennepin, moving south at 20 miles an hour. Expected hazards include 60 miles an hour wind gusts and quarter-size hail. The following impacts are expected. Hail damage to vehicles is expected. Expect wind damage to roofs, siding, and trees. Locations impacted include Tonica, Lawston, and Cedar Point. Remain alert for a possible tornado. Tornadoes can develop quickly from severe thunderstorms. If you spot a tornado, go at once into the basement or small central room in a sturdy structure. For your protection, move to an interior room on the lowest floor of a building.
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3: I'm weatherology meteorologist Derek Height with a significant weather update. A severe thunderstorm watch continues until 10 p.m. tonight. A severe thunderstorm watch means that conditions are favorable for the development of severe thunderstorms over the next several hours. Some of these storms may produce large hail and strong damaging straight-line winds. Although tornadic development can't be ruled out, damaging hail and strong winds are likely to be the primary threat with developing storms. Storms can pop up quickly, so stay up to date on rapidly changing weather conditions and be prepared to take action if warnings are issued. A severe thunderstorm watch continues until 10 p.m. tonight. Stay tuned for additional updates. I'm meteorologist Derek Height.
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7: I'm weatherology meteorologist Derek Height with a significant weather update. A severe thunderstorm watch continues until 10 p.m. tonight. A severe thunderstorm watch means that conditions are favorable for the development of severe thunderstorms over the next several hours. Some of these storms may produce large hail and strong, damaging straight-line winds. Although tornadic development can't be ruled out, damaging hail and strong winds are likely to be the primary threat with developing storms. Storms can pop up quickly, so stay up to date on rapidly changing weather conditions and be prepared to take action if warnings are issued. A severe thunderstorm watch continues until 10 p.m. tonight. Stay tuned for additional updates. I'm meteorologist Derek Height.
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The National Weather Service in the Quad Cities has issued a tornado warning for northeastern Putnam County until 8:30 p.m. At 8:04 p.m., a severe thunderstorm capable of producing a tornado was located over Mark, or over Hennepin, moving east at 15 miles an hour. Expected hazards include tornado. The following impacts are expected. Flying debris will be dangerous to those caught without shelter. Mobile homes will be damaged or destroyed. Damage to roofs, windows, and vehicles will occur. Tree damage is likely. This dangerous storm will be near Granville and Mark around 8:10 p.m. This also includes Donnelly Depew State Fish and Wildlife Area. Take cover now. Repeating, a tornado warning has been issued until 8:30 p.m. for the following county: Putnam, Illinois.

The National Weather Service in the Quad Cities has issued a flash flood warning for East Central Bureau County, Eastern Putnam County, until 2:15 a.m. Saturday. At 8:12 p.m., Doppler radar indicated thunderstorms producing heavy rain across the warned area. Between 2 and 3 inches of rain have fallen. Flash flooding is ongoing or expected to begin shortly. Expected hazards include flash flooding caused by thunderstorms. The following impacts are expected: flash flooding of small creeks and streams, urban areas, highways, streets and underpasses, as well as other poor drainage and low-lying areas. Some locations that will experience flash flooding include Hennepin, Spring Valley, Depew, Grahamville, McNabb, Mark, Magnolia, Standard and Floyd. This includes the following state parks: Donnelly-Depew State Fish and Wildlife Area. Turn around, don't drown when encountering flooded roads. Most flood deaths occur in vehicles. Be especially cautious at night when it is harder to recognize the dangers of flooding. Repeating, a flash flood warning has been issued until 2:15 a.m. Saturday for the following counties: in Illinois, Bureau and Putnam,

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0: The National Weather Service has issued a flash flood warning for West Central LaSalle County until midnight. At 8:19 p.m., Doppler radar indicated thunderstorms with rain rates up to 3 inches per hour southeast of Granville. Up to 2.5 inches of rain have fallen. Flash flooding is expected at the onset of rainfall. Expected hazards include flash flooding caused by thunderstorms, radar and automated gauges. The following impacts are expected: rapid onset flooding of creeks, streams, drainage ditches, streets, underpasses, low-lying areas, and other poor drainage areas. Some locations that will experience flash flooding include Tonka and Lostant. A flash flood warning means rapid onset flooding is imminent or may already be occurring. Persons along creeks, drainage ditches, and other waterways should take immediate precautions to protect life and property. Turn around, don't drown when encountering flooded roads. Most flood deaths occur in vehicles. Repeating, a flash flood warning has been issued until midnight Saturday for the following county: LaSalle, Illinois.
1: Pop up quickly, so stay up to date on rapidly changing weather conditions and be prepared to take action if warnings are issued. A severe thunderstorm watch continues until 10 p.m. tonight. Stay tuned for additional updates. I'm meteorologist Derek Height.
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0: The National Weather Service has issued a flash flood warning for eastern Marshall County in central Illinois until 11:45 p.m. At 8:40 p.m., Doppler radar indicated thunderstorms producing heavy rain across the warned area. Between 1 and 2 inches of rain have fallen. Flash flooding is ongoing or expected to begin shortly. Expected hazards include flash flooding caused by thunderstorms. The following impacts are expected: flash flooding of small creeks and streams, urban areas, highways, streets and underpasses, as well as other poor drainage and low-lying areas. Some locations that will experience flash flooding include Toluca and Winona. Turn around, don't drown when encountering flooded roads. Most flood deaths occur in vehicles. Be especially cautious at night when it is harder to recognize the dangers of flooding. Repeating, a flash flood warning has been issued until 11:45 p.m. for the following county: Marshall, Illinois.
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5: I'm weatherology meteorologist Derek Height with a significant weather update. A severe thunderstorm watch continues until 10 p.m. tonight. A severe thunderstorm watch means that conditions are favorable for the development of severe thunderstorms over the next several hours. Some of these storms may produce large hail and strong, damaging straight-line winds. Although tornadic development can't be ruled out, damaging hail and strong winds are likely to be the primary threat with developing storms. Storms can pop up quickly, so stay up to date on rapidly changing weather conditions and be prepared to take action if warnings are issued. A severe thunderstorm watch continues until 10 p.m. tonight. Stay tuned for additional updates. I'm meteorologist Derek Height.
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The National Weather Service has issued a severe thunderstorm warning for South Central LaSalle County until 9:45 p.m. At 9:10 p.m., a severe thunderstorm was located near Winona, or 13 miles southwest of Streeter, moving southeast at 15 miles an hour. Expected hazards include 60 miles an hour wind gusts and quarter-size hail. The following impacts are expected. Hail damage to vehicles is expected. Expect wind damage to roofs, siding, and trees. Locations impacted include Winona, Rutland, and Dana. For your protection, move to an interior room on the lowest floor of a building. 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
3: I'm weatherology meteorologist Derek Height with a significant weather update. A severe thunderstorm watch continues until 10 p.m. tonight. A severe thunderstorm watch means that conditions are favorable for the development of severe thunderstorms over the next several hours. Some of these storms may produce large hail and strong damaging straight-line winds. Although tornadic development can't be ruled out, damaging hail and strong winds are likely to be the primary threat with developing storms. Storms can pop up quickly, so stay up to date on rapidly changing weather conditions and be prepared to take action if warnings are issued. A severe thunderstorm watch continues until 10 p.m. tonight. Stay tuned for additional updates. I'm meteorologist Derek Height.
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4: I'm weatherology meteorologist Derek Height with a significant weather update. A severe thunderstorm watch continues until 10 p.m. tonight. A severe thunderstorm watch means that conditions are favorable for the development of severe thunderstorms over the next several hours. Some of these storms may produce large hail and strong, damaging straight-line winds. Although tornadic development can't be ruled out, damaging hail and strong winds are likely to be the primary threat with developing storms. Storms can pop up quickly, so stay up to date on rapidly changing weather conditions and be prepared to take action if warnings are issued. A severe thunderstorm watch continues until 10 p.m. tonight. Stay tuned for additional updates. I'm meteorologist Derek Height.
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4: I'm weatherology meteorologist Derek Height with a significant weather update. A severe thunderstorm watch continues until 10 p.m. tonight. A severe thunderstorm watch means that conditions are favorable for the development of severe thunderstorms over the next several hours. Some of these storms may produce large hail and strong, damaging straight-line winds. Although tornadic development can't be ruled out, damaging hail and strong winds are likely to be the primary threat with developing storms. Storms can pop up quickly, so stay up to date on rapidly changing weather conditions and be prepared to take action if warnings are issued. A severe thunderstorm watch continues until 10 p.m. tonight. Stay tuned for additional updates. I'm meteorologist Derek Height.
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7: I'm weatherology meteorologist Derek Height with a significant weather update. A severe thunderstorm watch continues until 10 p.m. tonight. A severe thunderstorm watch means that conditions are favorable for the development of severe thunderstorms over the next several hours. Some of these storms may produce large hail and strong damaging straight-line winds. Although tornadic development can't be ruled out, damaging hail and strong winds are likely to be the primary threat with developing storms. Storms can pop up quickly, so stay up to date on rapidly changing weather conditions and be prepared to take action if warnings are issued. A severe thunderstorm watch continues until 10 p.m. tonight. Stay tuned for additional updates. I'm meteorologist Derek Height.
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3: I'm weatherology meteorologist Derek Height with a significant weather update.
4: A severe thunderstorm watch continues until 10 p.m. tonight. A severe thunderstorm watch means that conditions are favorable for the development of severe thunderstorms over the next several hours. Some of these storms may produce large hail and strong, damaging straight-line winds. Although tornadic development can't be ruled out, damaging hail and strong winds are likely to be the primary threat with developing storms. Storms can pop up quickly, so stay up to date on rapidly changing weather conditions and be prepared to take action if warnings are issued. A severe thunderstorm watch continues until 10 p.m. tonight. Stay tuned for additional updates. I'm meteorologist Derek Height.
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5: I'm weatherology meteorologist Derek Height with a significant weather update. A severe thunderstorm watch continues until 10 p.m. tonight. A severe thunderstorm watch means that conditions are favorable for the development of severe thunderstorms over the next several hours. Some of these storms may produce large hail and strong damaging straight-line winds. Although tornadic development can't be ruled out, damaging hail and strong winds are likely to be the primary threat with developing storms. Storms can pop up quickly, so stay up to date on rapidly changing weather conditions and be prepared to take action if warnings are issued. A severe thunderstorm watch continues until 10 p.m. tonight. Stay tuned for additional updates. I'm meteorologist Derek Height.
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0: Here's your Walls 102 weather.
3: A flood advisory continues until 6 a.m. this morning. Lows level off around 63 overnight under partly cloudy skies. That's your updated forecast from Shaw Local Radio. Right now, it's 66 degrees.
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3: A flood advisory continues until 6 a.m. this morning. Lows level off around 63 overnight under partly cloudy skies. That's your updated forecast from Shaw Local Radio. Right now, it's 66 degrees.
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0: Here's your Walls 102 weather.
3: A flood advisory continues until 6 a.m. this morning. Lows level off around 63 overnight under partly cloudy skies. That's your updated forecast from Shaw Local Radio. Right now, it's 66 degrees.
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8: A flood advisory continues until 6 a.m. this morning. Lows dip down to about 63 overnight under mainly clear skies. That's your updated forecast from Shaw Local Radio. Right now, it's 66 degrees.
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1: Here's your Walls 102 weather.
3: A flood advisory continues until 6 a.m. this morning. Lows dip down to about 63 overnight under mainly clear skies. That's your updated forecast from Shaw Local Radio. Right now, it's 66 degrees.
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1: Walls 102 weather.
12: A flood advisory continues until 6 a.m. this morning. Lows dip down to about 63 overnight under mainly clear skies. That's your updated forecast from Shaw Local Radio. Right now, it's 66 degrees.
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3: A flood advisory continues until 6 a.m. this morning. Daytime highs approaching 79 today under mainly sunny skies. That's your updated forecast from Shaw Local Radio. Right now, it's 64 degrees.
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5: Mainly clear today with daytime highs approaching 79. Lows dip down to about 57. Tonight, clear skies. That's your updated forecast from Shaw Local Radio. Currently, it's 64 degrees.
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1: Here's your Walls 102 weather.
7: Mainly clear today with daytime highs approaching 79. Lows dip down to about 57. Tonight, clear skies. That's your updated forecast from Shaw Local Radio. 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
5: Mainly clear today with daytime highs approaching 79. Lows dip down to about 57. Tonight, clear skies. That's your updated forecast from Shaw Local Radio. 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
10: Mainly clear today with daytime highs approaching 79. Lows dip down to about 57. Tonight, clear skies. That's your updated forecast from Shaw Local Radio. Right now, 64.
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4: Sunshine expected today with daytime highs approaching 79. Clear skies again tonight, lows dip down to about 57. That's your updated forecast from Shaw Local Radio. Currently, it's 66 degrees.
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7: Sunshine expected today with daytime highs approaching 79. Clear skies again tonight, lows dip down to about 57. That's your updated forecast from Shaw Local Radio. Right now, 68.
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4: Lots of sunshine today with daytime highs approaching 79. Lows around 57. Tonight, clear skies. That's your updated forecast from Shaw Local Radio. 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
5: Lots of sunshine today with daytime highs approaching 79. Lows around 57. Tonight, clear skies. That's your updated forecast from Shaw Local Radio. Currently 72.
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1: Walls 102 weather.
8: Mainly clear skies today with daytime highs approaching 79. Clear skies tonight, lows around 57. Lots of sunshine tomorrow, highs around 77. That's your updated forecast from Shaw Local Radio. Currently, it's 72 degrees.
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7: 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The party continues with the rockabilly sounds of Three on the Tree starting at 1 o'clock. And don't forget the famous 50-50 drawing. 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
8: Here's your Walls 102 weather.
9: Mainly clear skies today with daytime highs approaching 79. Clear skies tonight, lows around 57. Lots of sunshine tomorrow, highs around 77. That's your updated forecast from Shaw Local Radio. Currently, it's 72 degrees.
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4: Walls 102 weather.
5: Mainly clear skies today with daytime highs approaching 79. Clear skies tonight, lows around 57. Lots of sunshine tomorrow, highs around 77. That's your updated forecast from Shaw Local Radio. Right now, 75.
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4: Mainly clear skies today, with daytime highs approaching 79. Clear skies tonight, lows around 57. Lots of sunshine tomorrow, highs around 77. That's your updated forecast from Shaw Local Radio. Right now, it's 77 degrees.
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2: WOMS 102 weather.
11: Mainly clear skies this afternoon with highs around 79. Clear skies tonight, lows level off around 57. Tomorrow, high of 77. That's your updated forecast from Shaw Local Radio. 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
0: Here's your Walls 102 weather.
5: Mainly clear skies this afternoon with highs around 79. Clear skies tonight, lows level off around 57. Tomorrow, high of 77. That's your updated forecast from Shaw Local Radio. Right now, 79.
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8: Mainly clear skies this afternoon with highs around 79. Clear skies tonight, lows level off around 57. Tomorrow, high of 77. That's your updated forecast from Shaw Local Radio. Currently, it's 81 degrees.
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0: Walls 102 weather.
8: Highs around 81 this afternoon under mainly clear skies. Tonight, lows level off around 57. Mainly sunny skies. Tomorrow, 77. That's your updated forecast from Shaw Local Radio. 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
0: Here's your Walls 102 weather.
9: Highs around 81 this afternoon under mainly clear skies. Tonight, lows level off around 57. Mainly sunny skies. Tomorrow, 77. That's your updated forecast from Shaw Local Radio. Currently, 81.
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0: Walls 102 weather.
5: Highs around 81 this afternoon under mainly clear skies. Tonight, lows level off around 57. Mainly sunny skies. Tomorrow, 77. That's your updated forecast from Shaw Local Radio. Currently, 81.
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7: Mainly clear skies this afternoon with daytime highs approaching 81. 56 tonight. 78 tomorrow, mainly clear. That's your updated forecast from Shaw Local Radio. Currently, it's 81 degrees.
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5: Mainly clear skies this afternoon with daytime highs approaching 81. 56 tonight. 78 tomorrow, mainly clear. That's your updated forecast from Shaw Local Radio. Currently, it's 81 degrees.
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0: Here's your Walls 102 weather.
9: Lows level off around 56. Tonight, under clear skies. Mainly sunny skies. Tomorrow, highs around 78. Tomorrow night, 55. That's your updated forecast from Shaw Local Radio. Currently, it's 82 degrees.
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16: Lows level off around 56. Tonight, under clear skies. Mainly sunny skies. Tomorrow, highs around 78. Tomorrow night, 55. That's your updated forecast from Shaw Local Radio. Currently, it's 82 degrees.
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4: Here's your Walls 102 weather.
5: Lows level off around 56 tonight under clear skies. Mainly sunny skies. Tomorrow, highs around 78. Tomorrow night, 55. That's your updated forecast from Shaw Local Radio. 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

0: It's fair season. 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
7: Lows level off around 56. Tonight, under clear skies. Mainly sunny skies. Tomorrow, highs around 78. Tomorrow night, 55. That's your updated forecast from Shaw Local Radio. 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
4: Here's your Walls 102 weather.
5: Lows of a low of around 56. Tonight, under clear skies. Lots of sunshine. Tomorrow, daytime highs approaching 78. That's your updated forecast from Shaw Local Radio. 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
6: Lows of aloft around 56. Tonight, under clear skies, lots of sunshine. Tomorrow, daytime highs approaching 78. That's your updated forecast from Shaw Local Radio. Right now, 79.
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